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1: 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The Hagen Fire, burning in Umatilla and Union counties and on the Umatilla Indian Reservation, is now 50% contained. It's consumed an estimated 61,125 acres. The Paradise Fire remains 15% contained at almost 9,500 acres. It's impacting the Mill Creek watershed and is spread out to encompass Columbia County in Washington and Umatilla and Wallowa counties in Oregon. Firefighters predict mild to moderate fire conditions as a 55% chance of showers and a 15% chance of thunderstorms are moving into the area. Meantime, the city of Walla Walla has received questions regarding water quality and the ongoing Paradise Fire. The city announced today Walla Walla's water supply remains safe. Water quality testing is being conducted to closely monitor conditions, and no impacts to water quality from the fire have been observed to date. The city will continue to monitor water quality and provide updates on the fire, watershed conditions, and recovery efforts. The Intermountain Education Service District Board of Directors is beginning the search for a new superintendent. Retiring CEO Mark Mulvihill says the board will host several listening sessions with stakeholders. Then, considering the ESD's strategic plan for the future, will hire a new superintendent in December.
2: That would then enable the next 5 to 6 months where I can help support, mentor, coach.
1: Mulvihill's 39-year career in education will come to an end on June 30th of 2027. Danfield resident Salvador Estrada Guevara admitted to fleeing police at speeds up to 120 miles per hour in a high-speed chase that ended with his car flipping and allegedly igniting a massive wildfire in Wallula Gap. Prosecutors noted he was lucky to survive the accident. After a negotiated plea deal, he received a 30-day sentence with 29 days converted to house arrest. For more, follow My Columbia Basin on Facebook.
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4: Here's your Wild Horse Resort and Casino weather update. Tonight you'll see a slight chance of showers with winds averaging around 7 to 17 miles an hour with gusts as high as 30 miles an hour while temperatures settle into the mid-50s. Tomorrow you'll see an increased chance of showers with winds coming down to average around 5 to 11 miles an hour with gusts as high as 22 miles an hour while temperatures reach highs in the upper 70s. 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
8: This product has intoxicating effects and may have a form of marijuana can impair concentration, coordination, and judgment. Do not operate vehicles or machinery while under the influence. 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
1: Here's your Wild Horse Resort and Casino weather update. Tonight you'll see a slight chance of showers with winds averaging around 7 to 17 miles an hour with gusts as high as 30 miles an hour while temperatures settle into the mid-50s. Tomorrow you'll see an increased chance of showers with winds coming down to average around 5 to 11 miles an hour with gusts as high as 22 miles an hour while temperatures reach highs in the upper 70s. 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
1: Here's your Wild Horse Resort and Casino weather update. Tonight you'll see a slight chance of showers with winds averaging around 7 to 17 miles an hour with gusts as high as 30 miles an hour while temperatures settle into the mid-50s. Tomorrow you'll see an increased chance of showers with winds coming down to average around 5 to 11 miles an hour with gusts as high as 22 miles an hour while temperatures reach highs in the upper 70s. 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
1: Here's your Wild Horse Resort and Casino weather update. Tonight you'll see a slight chance of showers with winds averaging around 7 to 17 miles an hour with gusts as high as 30 miles an hour while temperatures settle into the mid-50s. Tomorrow you'll see an increased chance of showers with winds coming down to average around 5 to 11 miles an hour with gusts as high as 22 miles an hour while temperatures reach highs in the upper 70s. 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
1: Here's your Wild Horse Resort and Casino weather update. Tonight you'll see a slight chance of showers with winds averaging around 7 to 17 miles an hour with gusts as high as 30 miles an hour while temperatures settle into the mid-50s. Tomorrow you'll see an increased chance of showers with winds coming down to average around 5 to 11 miles an hour with gusts as high as 22 miles an hour while temperatures reach highs in the upper 70s. 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
1: Here's your Wild Horse Resort and Casino weather update. Tonight you'll see a slight chance of showers with winds averaging around 7 to 17 miles an hour with gusts as high as 30 miles an hour while temperatures settle into the mid-50s. Tomorrow you'll see an increased chance of showers with winds coming down to average around 5 to 11 miles an hour with gusts as high as 22 miles an hour while temperatures reach highs in the upper 70s. 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
2: The rodeo arena is where legends are made. And for every rodeo fan, Wrangler is the true blue legend that's worn. 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
1: Barrel racer Carly Otero joins us today on the program, number two in the world standings this week. And Carly, welcome back. Pendleton Roundup's on the schedule, just 2 weeks away. Are you going to come run on this giant grass arena again?
3: So, I love Pendleton. Now, it's not, I get nervous. That's the most nervous place I ever run at. And it's just the simple fact, you know, the barrel racers, we do get to turn on the dirt, which is helpful, but that's a long run. You know, we're talking 28 seconds, which is double what we're used to running pretty much. And so it's preparation. I feel like you have to have the right horse for it. So I enter it and I pick the right horse for it, and I've done very well. I always make it back in the top 12. So I think it's a blessing, but it's definitely a rush. I think everybody should do it at least once. Because you either love it or you're scared to death of it.
1: Yeah. Well, it's fun, and it's become one of our most popular events. People love it.
3: Yes, it is. It's fun, and just the whole atmosphere. You know, we like to stay out there and hang out. It's kind of the end of the year, and we're not rushed. It's a fun time for sure.
1: Barrel racer Carly Otero. I'm Butch Thurman with a Rodeo Sports Update.
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1: I'm Griffin Beach, and here's the latest news this morning from ElkhornMediaGroup.com. A large contingent of the public showed up to speak on homeless issues at last night's Pendleton City Council meeting. Before the council did approve an emergency declaration that now allows the neighbor-to-neighbor warming shelter on Court Street to stay open outside of the winter months. That emergency declaration was made because it allows the shelter to provide year-round service despite not meeting building codes to do so. Neighbor-to-neighbor will fund the new service with a grant from Capco. The emergency declaration must be approved every 90 days and is good for up to 1 year. The Anthony Lake Ski Resort is taking a $650,000 loan from the U.S. Department of Agriculture to construct a new rental and repair shop. The ski area is planning a new two-story building for those facilities. And speaking of winter, applications are now open for Walla Walla's Snow Berm Reduction Program. It makes sure the driveways stay cleared during snowplow operations for those residents who may not be able to get out and clear it themselves. If individuals want to apply, they must submit proof of residency and a state disability parking permit. Registration is available through the City of Walla Walla's website and is open through October 1st. Franklin County's confirmed its first human West Nile virus case and its first West Nile positive mosquito pool since 2021. The Franklin County Mosquito Control District is increasing their spraying measures, and residents are still urged to use repellent and drain standing water where mosquitoes like to congregate. And firefighters are continuing to make progress on the Hagen Fire, which is now at 50% containment, as the weather is looking favorable for this next week. Although officials now believe the fire is larger than its previously estimated 61,000 acres. More news on the My Columbia Basin Facebook.
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1: Here's your Wild Horse Resort and Casino weather. This morning, temperatures around 60, breezy out there, and a chance you could get some rain this morning as well. In fact, there's a good chance of rain throughout the area all of today. Pendleton also going to have gusty winds today. Gusts up to 25 are possible. High in Pendleton this afternoon of 74. Hermiston also going to be windy today and a high of 77. Walla Walla will have lighter winds also with a high of 77. Get weather anytime at ElkhornMediaGroup.com.
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5: I'm Griffin Beach, and here's the latest news at this hour from ElkhornMediaGroup.com. A crash closed the westbound lanes of Interstate 84 last night between Boardman and Arlington in the 6 Mile Canyon area. The road has been reopened as of this morning, but no details on the crash that closed it last night have yet been released. A tough day today for the Morrow County Sheriff's Office as K-9 Telly passed away following recent medical complications. Telly joined the Morrow County Sheriff's Office in 2019 and served for 8 years alongside Deputy Colleen Newbert. Telly and Newbert had recently celebrated their 75th suspect capture. Heavy smoke from a brush fire on I-4 south of Hermiston on Saturday caused multiple vehicle accidents, one of which included a Umatilla County Fire District number 1 vehicle. An OSP report said the fire vehicle was entering the then-closed interstate to respond to an accident, and several vehicles ended up following it. When that fire vehicle turned around into the oncoming direction to go respond to the crash, those vehicles behind it abruptly braked, causing a chain reaction collision. Another accident occurred with the fire vehicle when obscured by heavy smoke. It struck a semi head-on. No citations were issued as part of the accidents. The firefighter was treated for minor injuries. We all know that schools offer snacks, but that doesn't mean anyone can just walk in and help themselves at any time. Apparently, one person thought so when they entered an unlocked door at Nissa Middle School and helped themselves to what was described as an armload of food. Officials said nothing else was stolen and there was no damage. They say the individual's been identified but didn't release any other information. Read more about these stories and get more news coverage by following My Columbia Basin on Facebook and get breaking news alerts on the Elkhorn mobile app.
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5: Here's your Wild Horse Resort and Casino weather. This morning, temperatures around 60, breezy out there, and a chance you could get some rain this morning as well. In fact, there's a good chance of rain throughout the area all of today. Pendleton also going to have gusty winds today. Gusts up to 25 are possible. High in Pendleton this afternoon of 74. Hermiston also going to be windy today and a high of 77. Walla Walla will have lighter winds also with a high of 77. Get weather anytime at ElkhornMediaGroup.com.
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10: I'm Griffin Beach, and here's the latest news this morning from ElkhornMediaGroup.com. A large contingent of the public showed up to speak on homeless issues at last night's Pendleton City Council meeting. Before the council did approve an emergency declaration that now allows the neighbor-to-neighbor warming shelter on Court Street to stay open outside of the winter months. That emergency declaration was made because it allows the shelter to provide year-round service despite not meeting building codes to do so. Neighbor-to-neighbor will fund the new service with a grant from Capco. The emergency declaration must be approved every 90 days and is good for up to 1 year. The Anthony Lake Ski Resort is taking a $650,000 loan from the U.S. Department of Agriculture to construct a new rental and repair shop. The ski area is planning a new 2-story building for those facilities. And speaking of winter, applications are now open for Walla Walla's snow berm reduction program. It makes sure the driveways stay cleared during snowplow operations for those residents who may not be able to get out and clear it themselves. If individuals want to apply, they must submit proof of residency and a state disability parking permit. Registration is available through the City of Walla Walla's website and is open through October 1st. Franklin County's confirmed its first human West Nile virus case and its first West Nile positive mosquito pool since 2021. The Franklin County Mosquito Control District is increasing their spraying measures, and residents are still urged to use repellent and drain standing water where mosquitoes like to congregate. And firefighters are continuing to make progress on the Hagen fire, which is now at 50% containment, as the weather is looking favorable for this next week. Although officials now believe the fire is larger than its previously estimated 61,000 acres. More news on the My Columbia Basin Facebook.
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10: Here's your Wild Horse Resort and Casino weather. This morning, temperatures around 60, breezy out there, and a chance you could get some rain this morning as well. In fact, there's a good chance of rain throughout the area all of today. Pendleton also going to have gusty winds today. Gusts up to 25 are possible. High in Pendleton this afternoon of 74. Hermiston also going to be windy today and a high of 77. Walla Walla will have lighter winds also with a high of 77. Get weather anytime at ElkhornMediaGroup.com.
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2: I'm Michelle Polino.
3: Jolene.
2: Streams of Dolly Parton's music catalog have experienced a surge of 1,143% week over week following her August 25th death, according to Luminate. In the August 21st through 27th tracking period, Parton's music was streamed 116.7 million times in the U.S. As a result, her music is back on the charts. Jolene re-entered the Billboard Hot 100 at number 16, while the album Ultimate Dolly Parton returns to the Billboard 200 at number 5. Speaking of charts,
3: she's from Texas.
2: Another female country artist, Ella Langley, is making history as Choosing Texas continues its hot streak and now stands alone as the longest-running non-holiday hit in U.S. history, notching a 20th week at number one. The song has now broken several Billboard chart records, including the first country song by a woman to triple up and go number one on Billboard's Hot 100, Hot Country and Country Airplay charts simultaneously. That's Fox Country on Fox News.
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6: Roundup is here. Pendleton Roundup is the 11-time winner of the Large Outdoor Rodeo of the Year Award. Kayak Public Transit has multiple bus routes going through Pendleton before, during, and after the roundup. We also have a dedicated trolley bus to take people from Wild Horse Resort and Casino to the roundup Wednesday through Saturday. 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
7: I'm Griffin Beach, and here's the latest news at this hour from ElkhornMediaGroup.com. A crash closed the westbound lanes of Interstate 84 last night between Boardman and Arlington in the 6 Mile Canyon area. The road has been reopened as of this morning, but no details on the crash that closed it last night have yet been released. A tough day today for the Morrow County Sheriff's Office as K-9 Telly passed away following recent medical complications. Telly joined the Morrow County Sheriff's Office in 2019 and served for 8 years alongside Deputy Colleen Newbert. Telly and Newbert had recently celebrated their 75th suspect capture. Heavy smoke from a brush fire on I-4 south of Hermiston on Saturday caused multiple vehicle accidents, one of which included a Umatilla County Fire District number 1 vehicle. An OSP report said the fire vehicle was entering the then-closed interstate to respond to an accident, and several vehicles ended up following it. When that fire vehicle turned around into the oncoming direction to go respond to the crash, those vehicles behind it abruptly braked, causing a chain reaction collision. Another accident occurred with the fire vehicle when obscured by heavy smoke. It struck a semi head-on. No citations were issued as part of the accidents. The firefighter was treated for minor injuries. We all know that schools offer snacks, but that doesn't mean anyone can just walk in and help themselves at any time. Apparently, one person thought so when they entered an unlocked door at Nissa Middle School and helped themselves to what was described as an armload of food. Officials said nothing else was stolen and there was no damage. They say the individual has been identified but didn't release any other information. Read more about these stories and get more news coverage by following My Columbia Basin on Facebook and get breaking news alerts on the Elkhorn mobile app.
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9: Good morning, I'm Doug Donahoe with your Wild Horse Resort and Casino weather forecast. Today, warm and breezy under partly sunny skies with areas of patchy smoke. Highs will be in the low to mid-90s throughout the region. Tonight, elevated fire weather concerns are in effect through 8 p.m. due to low humidity and gusty winds peaking near 25 miles an hour. Look for overnight temperatures to be in the low to mid-60s. For weather anytime, go to elkhornmediagroup.com.
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1: I'm Griffin Beach, and here's the latest news this morning from ElkhornMediaGroup.com. A large contingent of the public showed up to speak on homeless issues at last night's Pendleton City Council meeting. Before the council did approve an emergency declaration that now allows the neighbor-to-neighbor warming shelter on Court Street to stay open outside of the winter months. That emergency declaration was made because it allows the shelter to provide year-round service despite not meeting building codes to do so. Neighbor-to-neighbor will fund the new service with a grant from Capco. The emergency declaration must be approved every 90 days and is good for up to 1 year. The Anthony Lake Ski Resort is taking a $650,000 loan from the U.S. Department of Agriculture to construct a new rental and repair shop. The ski area is planning a new two-story building for those facilities. And speaking of winter, applications are now open for Walla Walla's Snow Berm Reduction Program. It makes sure the driveways stay cleared during snowplow operations for those residents who may not be able to get out and clear it themselves. If individuals want to apply, they must submit proof of residency and a state disability parking permit. Registration is available through the City of Walla Walla's website and is open through October 1st. Franklin County's confirmed its first human West Nile virus case and its first West Nile positive mosquito pool since 2021. The Franklin County Mosquito Control District is increasing their spraying measures, and residents are still urged to use repellent and drain standing water where mosquitoes like to congregate. And firefighters are continuing to make progress on the Hagen Fire, which is now at 50% containment, as the weather is looking favorable for this next week. Although officials now believe the fire is larger than its previously estimated 61,000 acres. More news on the My Columbia Basin Facebook.
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3: Good morning, I'm Doug Donahoe with your Wild Horse Resort and Casino weather update. It'll be mostly cloudy with a chance of showers, maybe even a few thunderstorms today. Look for winds to gust as high as 25 miles an hour for Pendleton and Hermiston. Temperatures today will be in the mid-70s. Tonight, a chance of showers, otherwise mostly cloudy and windy. Overnight lows will be in the mid to upper 40s. For weather anytime, go to ElkhornMediaGroup.com. 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
2: 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And stay tuned, more Walla Walla Fair and Frontier Days reports are coming up from Hapo Community Credit Union, federally insured by NCUA. 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
5: Jolene.
4: Streams of Dolly Parton's music catalog have experienced a surge of 1,143% week over week following her August 25th death, according to Luminate. In the August 21st through 27th tracking period, Parton's music was streamed 116.7 million times in the U.S. As a result, her music is back on the charts. Jolene re-entered the Billboard Hot 100 at number 16, while the album Ultimate Dolly Parton returns to the Billboard 200 at number 5. Speaking of charts,
5: she's from Texas.
4: Another female country artist, Ella Langley, is making history as Choosing Texas continues its hot streak and now stands alone as the longest-running non-holiday hit in U.S. history, notching a 20th week at number one. The song has now broken several Billboard chart records, including the first country song by a woman to triple up and go number one on Billboard's Hot 100, Hot Country and Country Airplay charts simultaneously. That's Fox Country on Fox News.
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11: I'm Dan Tessman. Here's your Wild Horse Resort and Casino weather update. Mostly cloudy this afternoon with a chance of showers and thunderstorms. It will be breezy as winds could gust as high as 25 miles per hour. Expect a high near 75 in Pendleton. It will be 77 in Hermiston and in Walla Walla. Tonight, showers and windy as gusts could reach as high as 21 miles per hour. Expect a low around 46. Get breaking news notifications and stream the station with the Elkhorn mobile app. Download it today.
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0: Exhibits, the animals, the food, and a rockin' concert tonight with Rock and Roll Hall of Famers Cheap Trick. You know their songs, I Want You to Want Me, The Dream Police, Surrender, and The Flame. They are so good live, still making great music. 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And we'll have more reports coming up from Happo Community Credit Union, federally insured by NCUA. 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
2: Roundup is here. 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Kayak Public Transit has multiple bus routes going through Pendleton before, during, and after the roundup. We also have a dedicated trolley bus to take people from Wild Horse Resort and Casino to the roundup Wednesday through Saturday. 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
4: 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And opening up for Cheap Trick, the band The Calling. You probably know them best for their song Wherever You Will Go. 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There will be a lot of crash, boom, bang going on. More Walla Walla Fair and Frontier Days reports coming up from Happo Community Credit Union, federally insured by NCUA. 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
3: I'm Michelle Polino. Streams of Dolly Parton's music catalog have experienced a surge of 1,143% week over week following her August 25th death, according to Luminate. In the August 21st through 27th tracking period, Parton's music was streamed 116.7 million times in the U.S. As a result, her music is back on the charts. Jolene re-entered the Billboard Hot 100 at number 16, while the album Ultimate Dolly Parton returns to the Billboard 200 at number 5. Speaking of charts,
4: she's from Texas.
3: Another female country artist, Ella Langley, is making history as Choosing Texas continues its hot streak and now stands alone as the longest-running non-holiday hit in U.S. history, notching a 20th week at number one. The song has now broken several Billboard chart records, including the first country song by a woman to triple up and go number one on Billboard's Hot 100, Hot Country and Country Airplay charts simultaneously. 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